I was. I'm so sorry. I'm sorry. I'm sorry. I'm sorry. I'm sorry. I'm sorry. I'm sorry. I'm sorry. I'm sorry. I'm sorry. I'm sorry. I'm sorry. I'm sorry. I'm sorry. I'm sorry. I'm sorry. I'm sorry. I'm sorry. I'm sorry. I'm sorry. I'm sorry. I'm sorry. I'm sorry. I'm sorry. I'm sorry. I'm sorry. I'm sorry. I'm sorry. I'm sorry. I'm sorry. I'm sorry. I'm sorry. I'm sorry. I'm sorry. I'm sorry. I'm sorry. I'm sorry. I'm sorry. I'm sorry. I'm sorry. I'm sorry. I'm sorry. I'm sorry. I'm sorry. I'm sorry. I'm sorry. I'm sorry. I'm sorry. I'm sorry. I'm sorry. I'm sorry. I'm sorry. I'm sorry. I'm

I'm not going to waste.

0: what I'm saying? And I sung it over, and you know, whose world is this? The world is yours. The world is mine, it's mine, it's mine. You know, it's fact.
1: You want to get it, but you ain't gonna do nothing about sitting there. You gotta get up, you know what I'm saying? And get yours, because it's yours, you know?

0: sacred. My words were sacred. My time was sacred.
1: Together we stand.
0: The property I owned was sacred. And these inviolable sanctities were preserved in those words.
2: All right, we're gonna try a new song. This is a song written by Eddie Harris. Today was the first time we ever saw it. So, with your help, we might do it. 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Yeah.

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1: 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Then we go from there to a house party and play till daylight, 8 o'clock in the morning. 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
1: Definitely know a lot about that.
2: God damn, girl. You getting high already? It's just 2 o'clock.
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2: You know, you smoke too much of that shit. That shit's gonna rob you of your ambition.
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0: Yo, girl, is this train going uptown?
1: Yeah, mama, you wanna get down?
0: What you mean, get down?
1: Down means hang around.

0: Jones?
1: Is this train going uptown?
0: Yeah, mama. You wanna get down?
1: What you mean get down?
0: Down means hang around.
1: What you?
0: What mean?
1: Oh, yeah. All right. That's a good answer. I can buy that.
0: Fine, sure. You don't have to buy nothing. Let me do the buying. We're just going uptown to get down.

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happy to happy to happy to happy to happy to happy to happy to happy to happy to happy to happy to happy to happy to happy to happy to happy to happy to happy to happy to happy to happy to happy to 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

0: 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I have noticed that many people are seriously concerned.
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2: 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So a big shout out to all those involved in running the station in Cologne, and long may it continue. Now my name is Andy Tex Jones, and I've always tried to bring you the best in house music, because it's a universal language, it's a feeling, it's a spiritual thing, and in our house, we are all equal. Now, bags of tunes tonight from labels like Night Grooves, No Fuss, and Midnight Riot. And just for the birthday show, I'm very excited to announce the special guest DJ mix for tonight. It's Munich's finest new disco and house explorers, Koio. Purveyors of tasteful dance music, and two of the nicest guys you'll meet. So that's the Koio mix coming up on the hour. In the meantime, let's ease into the party with some deepness from Eric Loon.

Say something, say something, say something, say something, say something, say something, say something, say something, say something, say something, say something, say something, say something, say something, say something, say something, say something, say something, say something, say something, say something, say something, say something, say something, say something, say something, say something, say something, say something, say something, say something, say something, say something, say something, say something, say something, say something, say something, say something, say something, say something, say something, say something, say something, say something, say something, say something, say something, say something, say something, say something, say something, say something, say something, say something, say something, say something, say something, say something, say something, say something, say something, say something, say something, say something, say something, say something, say something, say something, say something, say something, say something, say something, say something, say something, say something, say something, say something, say something, say something, say something, say something, say something, say something, say something, say something, say something, say something, say something, say something, say something, say something, say something, say something, say something, say something, say something, say something, say something, say something, say something, say something, say something, say something, say something, say something, say something, say something, say something, say something, say something, say something, say something, say something, say something, say something, say something, say something, say something, say something, say something, say something, say something, say something, say something, say something

off having some real hard time. They lose their houses. They trying to figure out where they gonna sleep, where they gonna get their next meal. I mean, you name it, it's going on. When you get to looking at people that really have stuff versus the ones that's really struggling and trying to hold on to what they have. And I'm just reflecting on them growing up. Seemed like the less that we had, we was at our best. This is real what I'm talking about, and this is a wake-up call. We shared more when we had less.

And I'm just reflecting on growing up. Seemed like the less that we had, we was at our best. This is real what I'm talking about, and this is a wake-up call. We shared more when we had less.

Well, that's all we've got time for, house people. Big thanks to Koio for the brilliant DJ mix. Now, don't forget to check the Shine On archive shows on my Mixcloud page. I'll be back on air in July for more house music for your listening pleasure. Until then, stay safe, keep the faith, and shine on. Shine on.